industry. You're gonna take on the world someday. You got blood on your face, a big disgrace, waving your banner all over the place. We

out. The tailor incense out. Cause everybody hates a tourist, especially when he thinks it's all such a laugh.

I tell a single truth. There's you in everything I do. Now remember when I told you that's the last you'll see of me.

And I touched your face, narcotic mindfulness, Mary Jane. And I called your name like an addicted to cocaine, cause all the stuff you try to blame. And I touched your face, narcotic mindfulness, Mary Jane.